Well, I hope you're having a great long holiday weekend. Labor Day almost here. That's tomorrow. Amy here checked in on a Sunday fun day evening with Rat. 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

0: New movies this weekend, Shulman's Movie Bowl Grill. Practical Magic 2, it's a drama starring Sandra Bullock and Nicole Kidman, and the drama Passion of the Christ starring Jim Cassavell. Did I say that right? 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That's where you'll find your tickets and showtimes.
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Coming up on September 10th, Fried Chicken and Bingo, Bay City Country Club, the place to be. 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

0: Radio 92.5. Hunter Education Course going on at the Bay City USO Service Center, 2105 Avenue M in Bay City. That's coming up on Saturday the 12th. If you're a hunter, you are required to take this course, and you'll learn about firearm safety, hunting ethics, and so much more. 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

0: 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A lot of people have redone that song, right? Yeah, No Doubt did it. Bon Jovi did it. Lots of people remake songs all the time. Speaking of which, I've got another long set of a song that's never been redone by The Boss. Can you guess which one it is? Hang on.
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0: Cause I gotta have faith.
1: Ooh, I gotta have faith. Because I gotta have faith.
0: George Michael and Faith, another one gone way too soon. Here's one from Madonna. This is an early one. Lucky Star. It's Happy Radio 92.5.

0: If you're up for taking in a movie, Shulman's Movie Bowl Grill has got Practical Magic 2, starring Sandra Bullock and Nicole Kidman, and the drama Passion of the Christ that stars Jim Caviezel. Did I say that right, or did I butcher it? I know it doesn't look right to me, but you might know who I'm talking about. You can get the tickets and showtimes at moviebowlgrill.com. And if you want to take in that movie, that would be a good place to start.
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0: Coming up on the 12th of September, there is Prayer on the Square presented by Pastors Against Crime. It's going to happen at Wharton Square, September 12th at 9 a.m. You can pray, connect, and collaborate with Pastors Against Crime Works to unite faith, strengthening families, and building a safer Wharton. 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

0: Have I mentioned the fried chicken and bingo that's going on at the Bay City Country Club? It's going to happen on Thursday, the 10th of September. So that's this coming Thursday. The first game begins at 6:15. Cards are just $10 each. There'll be prizes and a cash prize for the coverall game. $15 will get you Cheryl's two-piece fried chicken dinner. So dig into that piggy bank, and we'll see you Thursday.
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4: At least 5 people have died after an Amazon cargo plane sped off the runway at Miami International Airport and caught fire. The Boeing aircraft departed the runway at nearly 130 miles per hour, according to officials. 5 additional people are injured, the mayor confirmed. The incident occurred earlier today, and emergency crews responded to the scene. The cause of the crash is under investigation. Authorities have not yet released the identities of the deceased or the condition of those injured. This remains a developing story, and further updates are expected as the investigation continues. Local authorities have confirmed the reopening of a key commuter bridge after months of structural repairs. The crossing, which links 2 major residential districts, was closed to traffic in May, following the discovery of significant concrete corrosion. Engineers have completed reinforcement work, and the bridge reopened to vehicles this morning, easing lengthy detours for thousands of daily drivers. Stocks fell sharply on Thursday following a stronger-than-expected jobs report for August. The Dow Jones Industrial Average dropped 254 points, closing near 53,432. The S&P 500 declined by nearly 1%, and the NASDAQ Composite also finished lower. The robust labor market data has fueled concerns that the Federal Reserve may keep interest rates higher for longer, which pressures stock valuations. Investors are now recalibrating their expectations for upcoming monetary policy decisions in light of the economy's continued resilience.

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0: foreigneronline.com has got details on that. Have you seen them before, live up close and personal? 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Happy Radio 92.5 with Denise Williams. Let's hear it for the boy.

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0: You might want to get involved in the Hunter Education course going on at the Bay City USO Service Center. It's happening on September 12th, which is Saturday. You are required to take the course if you are a hunter, and you're going to learn about firearm safety. 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

another long set of happy favorites on Happy Radio 92.5. Kicking it off right there with Don Henley, co-founder of the Eagles. All She Wants to Do Is Dance. That's when he went solo. Great tune, though. Always got me up on the dance floor, no question about that. A long set of happy favorites in progress. Still to come, Freedom from George Michael and Huey Lewis in the News. First, John Mellencamp's Pink Houses.

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Over 50 years of great music from Aerosmith, their Sweet Emotion. Yeah, one of the first ones. It's Happy Radio 92.5. Hall & Oates still have not made up. They have not buried the hatchet, so to speak. One wanted to sell their music, one didn't want to sell. What would you do?

0: 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Time to change. 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Amy here, taking you through a Sunday evening on a long holiday weekend. You got big plans for Labor Day? 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

0: begins a flashback to when the video came out with Tina Turner. Yeah, she was in her early 50s when that song was huge. 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Steppenwolf is coming up.
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0: Grell here. Welcome to your 5:30 weather report. And the good news is temperatures are starting to drop. Thank goodness for that. Nowhere's over 100 degrees now. Edna and El Campo both at 97, 95 for Wharton, 94 for Bay City, and 91 down in Palacios, with an overnight low, much as it's been for some weeks now, about 79 degrees. Friday has a slight 20% chance of rain early in the morning, and then 95 the high, 77 the low. Same temperature on Saturday, which will be dry. Sunday also expected to be dry, no surprise there. 93 the high, 77 the low. And then the rain that we'd been thinking might have come in on Friday and carried over the weekend finally puts in a more hesitant appearance on Monday with a 20% chance of rain, 94 the high, 78 the low. Tuesday and Wednesday, 30% chance of rain, but that's still much more likely no rain at all. 30% chance of rain, high of 94, low of 77. Next Thursday, 20% chance for rain and 94 the high. There is an entry on the hurricane threat board. We now have a tropical storm. That thing that's been making its way over from Africa has developed into a tropical storm. Guess what it's called? It's called Tropical Storm Dolly. Now you'd think, oh, how nice, or maybe you might think, oh, how inappropriate, that they've named that tropical storm after the late departed Dolly Parton, who died at the age of 80 just a couple of days ago. But no, it's purely a coincidence. It truly is, because there's already an official, an official list of the official names for tropical storms this year, and Dolly just happened to be the next one available. But it's going to probably blow itself out before it even reaches Puerto Rico, so no threat to us. We should be fine for at least the next week, 10 days. Let's hope we make it all the way through the season unscathed. Lastly, ERCOT says we have so much power for you. Help yourself as much as you want.
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Big hit for when I first got behind the mic. Yeah, that was felt like 100 years ago. Rick Astley. We're inside another long set of happy favorites. It's Happy Radio 92.5.

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0: Sir Elton John's Rocket Man on Happy Radio 92.5. Did you know Fried Chicken and Bingo is going to happen at Bay City Country Club coming up on Thursday the 10th at 6:15? Cards are just $10 each, and you can pick up a two-piece fried chicken dinner from Cheryl's for $15. So break open that piggy bank, and we'll see you Thursday at the Bay City Country Club for Chicken and Bingo. Sounds like fun.
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0: thought you might need a little poison in your life on a long holiday weekend. What's going on with you? You having a great Labor Day weekend? Excellent. My name is Amy. Got another long set planned out for you here on Happy Radio 92.5. Madonna will get you started next.
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Okay, so I'm back your way tomorrow afternoon at 4 o'clock. 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
4: Five people have died and five others are seriously injured after a cargo aircraft crashed at Miami International Airport. Officials report the Boeing 767-300 cargo plane overran the runway and caught fire while attempting to land. The aircraft was operating for Amazon Air. Emergency crews responded to the scene, and the injured have been transported to local hospitals for treatment. An investigation is underway to determine the cause of the incident. The crash occurred during what authorities described as a routine landing procedure. NASCAR driver Christopher Bell ended a 33-race winless streak with a victory at Darlington Raceway. This triumph marks a significant comeback for the driver, who had not found victory lane since his last win. The race at the South Carolina track provided a dramatic finish, showcasing Bell's skill and determination as he secured the checkered flag and silenced doubts about his recent performance drought. Wall Street closed lower on Thursday, with the Dow Jones Industrial Average dropping 254 points. The decline followed a stronger-than-expected August jobs report, which raised concerns that the Federal Reserve may keep interest rates higher for longer. The report showed solid job gains, but investors worried this could delay potential rate cuts. The broader S&P 500 and the technology-heavy NASDAQ composite also finished in negative territory, reflecting a cautious mood across the market as traders weighed the implications of continued economic strength.
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0: David Rell here. Welcome to your 5:30 weather report. And the good news is temperatures are starting to drop. Thank goodness for that. Nowhere's over 100 degrees now. Edna and El Campo both at 97, 95 for Wharton, 94 for Bay City, and 91 down in Palacios, with an overnight low, much as it's been for some weeks now, about 79 degrees. Friday has a slight 20% chance of rain early in the morning, and then 95 the high, 77 the low. Same temperature on Saturday, which will be dry. Sunday also expected to be dry, no surprise there. 93 the high, 77 the low. And then the rain that we'd been thinking might have come in on Friday and carried over the weekend finally puts in a more hesitant appearance on Monday with a 20% chance of rain, 94 the high, 78 the low. Tuesday and Wednesday, 30% chance of rain, but that's still much more likely no rain at all. 30% chance of rain, high of 94, low of 77. Next Thursday, 20% chance for rain and 94 the high. There is an entry on the Hurricane Threat Board. We now have a tropical storm. That thing that's been making its way over from Africa has developed into a tropical storm. Guess what it's called? It's called Tropical Storm Dolly. Now you'd think, oh, how nice, or maybe you might think, oh, how inappropriate, that they've named that tropical storm after the late departed Dolly Parton, who died at the age of 80 just a couple of days ago. But no, it's purely a coincidence. It truly is, because there's already an official, an official list of the official names for tropical storms this year, and Dolly just happened to be the next one available. But it's going to probably blow itself out before it even reaches Puerto Rico, so no threat to us. We should be fine for at least the next week, 10 days. Let's hope we make it all the way through the season unscathed. Lastly, ERCOT says, we have so much power for you. Help yourself as much as you want.
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3: A major winter storm is expected to hit the northeastern United States on Tuesday, bringing heavy snow and strong winds to the region. The National Weather Service has issued winter storm warnings for parts of New York, Pennsylvania, and New England. Forecasters predict up to 18 inches of snow in some areas, with potential for power outages and travel disruptions. Officials are urging residents to prepare emergency kits and avoid unnecessary travel. Schools in several districts have already announced closures. The storm could impact major cities like Boston and New York, with the worst conditions expected during the afternoon commute. Authorities are monitoring the situation closely. In a dramatic college football opener, Lucas Carnero kicked a 48-yard field goal as time expired, lifting number 9-ranked Mississippi to a narrow victory over Louisville. Quarterback Trinidad Chambliss threw 3 touchdown passes and added a rushing score for the Rebels. The win opens Mississippi's season with momentum. While Louisville suffers a heartbreaking defeat, Campbell's has announced it will cut 13% of its salaried workforce and close several plants as part of a major turnaround effort. The company, known for its iconic soups, is restructuring to streamline operations and reduce costs. This decision comes as the food giant faces shifting consumer preferences and rising operational expenses. Affected employees will be notified in the coming weeks, and the plant closures are expected to begin early next year. Campbell's leadership stated the difficult measures are necessary to ensure long-term growth and competitiveness in the evolving food industry.
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0: Bauer here. Welcome to your 5:30 weather report. And the good news is temperatures are starting to drop. Thank goodness for that. Nowhere's over 100 degrees now. Edna and El Campo both at 97, 95 for Wharton, 94 for Bay City, and 91 down in Palacios, with an overnight low, much as it's been for some weeks now, about 79 degrees. Friday has a slight 20% chance of rain early in the morning, and then 95 the high, 77 the low. Same temperature on Saturday, which will be dry. Sunday also expected to be dry, no surprise there. 93 the high, 77 the low. And then the rain that we'd been thinking might have come in on Friday and carried over the weekend finally puts in a more hesitant appearance on Monday with a 20% chance of rain, 94 the high, 78 the low. Tuesday and Wednesday, 30% chance of rain, but that's still much more likely no rain at all. 30% chance of rain, high of 94, low of 77. Next Thursday, 20% chance of rain and 94 the high. There is an entry on the hurricane threat board. We now have a tropical storm. That thing that's been making its way over from Africa has developed into a tropical storm. Guess what it's called? It's called Tropical Storm Dolly. Now you'd think, oh, how nice, or maybe you might think, oh, how inappropriate, that they've named that tropical storm after the late departed Dolly Parton, who died at the age of 80 just a couple of days ago. But no, it's purely a coincidence. It truly is, because there's already an official, an official list of the official names for tropical storms this year, and Dolly just happened to be the next one available. But it's going to probably blow itself out before it even reaches Puerto Rico, so no threat to us. We should be fine for at least the next week, 10 days. Let's hope we make it all the way through the season unscathed. Lastly, ERCOT says, we have so much power for you. Help yourself as much as you want.
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5: Five people are dead and five more seriously injured after an Amazon air cargo plane crashed at Miami International Airport. Officials say the Boeing 767-300 aircraft overran the runway and caught fire while attempting to land. Video footage from the scene shows the plane overshooting the landing strip. Emergency crews responded to the scene, and the injured have been transported to local hospitals. The cause of the crash is currently under investigation by aviation authorities. This incident marks a significant tragedy for the cargo airline and the airport community. Number 9 Ole Miss narrowly defeated Louisville with a 48-yard field goal by Lucas Carnero in the final seconds. Quarterback Trinidad Chambliss threw three touchdowns and added a rushing score, while Deuce Alexander caught a 62-yard touchdown pass. The victory keeps Ole Miss undefeated early in the college football season. Dow tumbles 254 points following a robust August jobs report. Investors reacted to the stronger-than-expected employment figures, heightening concerns about prolonged elevated interest rates. The decline reflects market adjustments, as traders weigh the implications of sustained economic growth against potential Federal Reserve policy moves. The Dow Jones Industrial Average closed lower, marking a notable pullback, while other major indices also experienced downward pressure. The positive job numbers, released earlier, indicated solid gains across multiple sectors, fueling the sell-off as bond yields climbed alongside speculation about future monetary tightening.
6: Happy.

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4: 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Good morning, I'm J.P. Bazette with your local news. A convicted killer's fight to overturn his prison sentence is now before Texas's high criminal court. Devon Blunson was convicted in 16 for shooting at two police officers during a 12 standoff. The same day, investigators say he killed two young children. His death sentence was later thrown out, and a district attorney's decision kept him locked up for life instead. Now an appeals court has tossed his assault convictions over indictment wording, and the case landed before the state's top criminal court on August 20th. Wharton County remains under an outdoor burn ban for a third week, with officials reporting little relief ahead. Weekend rain fell short, leaving most soil far below safe moisture levels, and the county's drought index now averages 620 out of 800. Only areas near Lane City and the southwest corner escape extreme wildfire danger. Statewide, more than 90,000 acres are burning, including an 85,000-acre fire near Abilene that's just 30% contained. Residents are urged to avoid sparks and report smoke to the Sheriff's Department. And the El Campo Ricebirds host Tomas in volleyball action today at 4:30, followed by varsity football against Gonzales at 7, both at El Campo ISD. Over in Wharton, the Tigers battle the Willow Ridge Eagles at 7 at Eddie Joseph Memorial Stadium. Get out and support your Friday night lineup. From the Bay and Beyond Newsroom, I'm JP. Our thanks again to Ward Real Estate for bringing you the local news this hour.

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2: 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We hope you're having a nice long weekend. On Tuesday at 10 is Coffee and Conversations in Palacios at the Sanford Community Center. Starting at 6, Shulman's is hosting their Mahjong Beginner Class in Bay City. At 6:30 is the Open Table Church Family Table Night in Edna. Starting at 7 is the Bay City Run Club Crew Run. On Wednesday at 8 a.m., the Veterans Meet and Greet Social Club will be meeting at Diamond S in Bay City. Beginning at 10 is the Little Ones Library Time at the Jackson County Memorial Library. Also at 10 is the Bay City Parks and Recreation Riverside Park Senior Fish Event. Then at 10:30 is their Walk with Ease event at Latoll Park. Starting at 11 is the Sweeney Community Library Preschool Storytime. On Thursday at 5, the Sweeney Community Library will be having their teen scene with this month's activity making animal bookmarks. Beginning at 6 is the weekly Celebrate Recovery meeting at the Bay City Methodist Church and a similar event in Edna at 6:30 at the Jackson County Hospital Activity Room. Also at 6, join the Bay City Country Club for their Fried Chicken and Bingo event. Starting at 7, the Bay City Black Cats will be playing the Houston Fur Brahmins in Houston. Our thanks again to Snappers for bringing us the community calendar this hour. For the full listing of events, visit radiolinks.info and click on the community calendar link.
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4: 5 people are dead and 5 others are seriously injured after a Boeing 767-300 cargo plane overran the runway and caught fire at Miami International Airport. The aircraft, operating for Amazon Air, crashed during an attempted landing. Officials confirmed the incident on Monday, with video footage showing the plane overshooting the runway before bursting into flames. Emergency responders arrived at the scene to assist the injured. An investigation into the cause of the crash is now underway, as authorities work to determine why the aircraft failed to stop safely. Number 9. Ranked Mississippi edged Louisville with a last-second 48-yard field goal by Lucas Carnero, securing a narrow victory in their season opener. The winning kick capped a dramatic finish in a game where quarterback Trinidad Chambliss threw 3 touchdown passes, including a 62-yard strike. The Rebels now turn attention to a significant Week 2 matchup. Stocks fell sharply Wednesday after a stronger-than-expected August jobs report raised concerns about future interest rate decisions. The Dow Jones Industrial Average dropped 254 points, while the S&P 500 and NASDAQ also closed lower. Job growth rebounded solidly last month, signaling continued strength in the labor market. Meanwhile, Campbell's announced it will cut 13% of its salaried workforce and close several plants as part of a major turnaround effort. In other corporate news, NVIDIA is set to acquire the artificial intelligence platform Hugging Face for nearly $13 billion.
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5: 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Good morning, I'm J.P. Bazette with your local news. A convicted killer's fight to overturn his prison sentence is now before Texas's high criminal court. Demon Blunson was convicted in 16 for shooting at two police officers during a 12 standoff. The same day, investigators say he killed two young children. His death sentence was later thrown out, and a district attorney's decision kept him locked up for life instead. Now an appeals court has tossed his assault convictions over indictment wording, and the case landed before the state's top criminal court on August 20th. Wharton County remains under an outdoor burn ban for a third week, with officials reporting little relief ahead. Weekend rain fell short, leaving most soil far below safe moisture levels, and the county's drought index now averages 620 out of 800. Only areas near Lane City and the southwest corner escaped extreme wildfire danger. Statewide, more than 90,000 acres are burning, including an 85,000-acre fire near Abilene that's just 30% contained. Residents are urged to avoid sparks and report smoke to the Sheriff's Department. And the El Campo Ricebirds host Tomas in volleyball action today at 4:30, followed by varsity football against Gonzales at 7, both at El Campo ISD. Over in Wharton, the Tigers battle the Willow Ridge Eagles at 7 at Eddie Joseph Memorial Stadium. Get out and support your Friday night lineup. From the Bay and Beyond Newsroom, I'm JP. Our thanks again to Ward Real Estate for bringing you the local news this hour.
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2: 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It's Labor Day. We hope you're having a nice long weekend. On Tuesday at 10 is Coffee and Conversations in Palacios at the Sanford Community Center. Starting at 6, Shulman's is hosting their Mahjong beginner class in Bay City. At 6:30 is the Open Table Church Family Table Night in Edna. Starting at 7 is the Bay City Run Club Crew Run. On Wednesday at 8 a.m., the Veterans Meet and Greet Social Club will be meeting at Diamond S in Bay City. Beginning at 10 is the Little Ones Library Time at the Jackson County Memorial Library. Also at 10 is the Bay City Parks and Recreation Riverside Park Senior Fish Event. Then at 10:30 is their Walk with Ease event at Latole Park. Starting at 11 is the Sweeney Community Library Preschool Storytime. On Thursday at 5, the Sweeney Community Library will be having their teen scene with this month's activity making animal bookmarks. Beginning at 6 is the weekly Celebrate Recovery meeting at the Bay City Methodist Church and a similar event in Edna at 6:30 at the Jackson County Hospital Activity Room. Also at 6, join the Bay City Country Club for their Friday chicken and bingo event. Starting at 7, the Bay City Black Cats will be playing the Houston Ferb Ramens in Houston. Our thanks again to Snappers for bringing us the community calendar this hour. For the full listing of events, visit radiolinks.info and click on the community calendar link.
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0: David Rell here. Welcome to your 5:30 weather report. And the good news is temperatures are starting to drop. Thank goodness for that. Nowhere's over 100 degrees now. Edna and El Campo both at 97, 95 for Wharton, 94 for Bay City, and 91 down in Palacios, with an overnight low, much as it's been for some weeks now, about 79 degrees. Friday has a slight 20% chance of rain early in the morning, and then 95 the high, 77 the low. Same temperature on Saturday, which will be dry. Sunday also expected to be dry, no surprise there. 93 the high, 77 the low. And then the rain that we'd been thinking might have come in on Friday and carried over the weekend finally puts in a more hesitant appearance on Monday with a 20% chance of rain, 94 the high, 78 the low. Tuesday and Wednesday, 30% chance of rain, but that's still much more likely no rain at all. 30% chance of rain, high of 94, low of 77. Next Thursday, 20% chance of rain and 94 the high. There is an entry on the hurricane threat board. We now have a tropical storm. That thing that's been making its way over from Africa has developed into a tropical storm. Guess what it's called? It's called Tropical Storm Dolly. Now you'd think, oh, how nice, or maybe you might think, oh, how inappropriate, that they've named that tropical storm after the late departed Dolly Parton, who died at the age of 80 just a couple of days ago. But no, it's purely a coincidence. It truly is, because there's already an official, an official list of the official names for tropical storms this year, and Dolly just happened to be the next one available. But it's going to probably blow itself out before it even reaches Puerto Rico, so no threat to us. We should be fine for at least the next week, 10 days. Let's hope we make it all the way through the season unscathed. Lastly, ERCOT says, we have so much power for you. Help yourself as much as you want.
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4: An investigation has been launched into why an Amazon cargo plane overran the runway at Miami International Airport, resulting in a crash that killed 5 people and injured 5 others. The aircraft overshot the runway, struck vehicles, and caught fire. Video footage captured the moment the plane failed to stop during its landing attempt. Investigators are now examining the circumstances surrounding the incident to determine the cause of the runway overrun. The injured have been receiving medical attention following the crash. Police say a father in Queensland has been charged after his 9-year-old daughter was found walking along a highway at night without shoes. The girl was located early this morning following reports from a concerned motorist. The 40-year-old man faces charges of leaving a child unsupervised, causing a dangerous situation. He is scheduled to appear in court next month. Local authorities have reminded parents of their legal responsibility regarding child safety. Wall Street experienced a significant downturn as the Dow Jones Industrial Average tumbled by 254 points following the release of a robust August jobs report. The surprisingly strong employment data has raised concerns about potential interest rate hikes. Job growth rebounded solidly last month, exceeding analyst expectations. Meanwhile, technology giant Microsoft saw its stock target raised to $550 per share amid growing artificial intelligence potential. In other corporate news, Campbell's announced it will cut 13% of its salaried workforce and close several plants as part of a major turnaround effort.
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4: 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Good morning, I'm J.P. Bazette with your local news. A convicted killer's fight to overturn his prison sentence is now before Texas's high criminal court. Demond Blunson was convicted in 16 for shooting at two police officers during a 12 standoff. The same day, investigators say he killed two young children. His death sentence was later thrown out, and a district attorney's decision kept him locked up for life instead. Now an appeals court has tossed his assault convictions over indictment wording, and the case landed before the state's top criminal court on August 20th. Wharton County remains under an outdoor burn ban for a third week, with officials reporting little relief ahead. Weekend rain fell short, leaving most soil far below safe moisture levels, and the county's drought index now averages 620 out of 800. Only areas near Lane City and the southwest corner escape extreme wildfire danger. Statewide, more than 90,000 acres are burning, including an 85,000-acre fire near Abilene that's just 30% contained. Residents are urged to avoid sparks and report smoke to the sheriff's department. And the El Campo Ricebirds host Tomas in volleyball action today at 4:30, followed by varsity football against Gonzales at 7, both at El Campo ISD. Over in Wharton, the Tigers battle the Willow Ridge Eagles at 7 at Eddie Joseph Memorial Stadium. Get out and support your Friday night lineup. From the Bay and Beyond Newsroom, I'm JP. Our thanks again to Ward Real Estate for bringing you the local news this hour.

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4: 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We hope you're having a nice long weekend. On Tuesday at 10 is Coffee and Conversations in Palacios at the Sanford Community Center. 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At 6:30 is the Open Table Church Family Table Night in Edna. Starting at 7 is the Bay City Run Club Crew Run. On Wednesday at 8 a.m., the Veterans Meet and Greet Social Club will be meeting at Diamond S in Bay City. Beginning at 10 is the Little Ones Library Time at the Jackson County Memorial Library. Also at 10 is the Bay City Parks and Recreation Riverside Park Senior Fish Event. Then at 10:30 is their Walk with Ease event at Latole Park. Starting at 11 is the Sweeney Community Library Preschool Storytime. On Thursday at 5, the Sweeney Community Library will be having their Teen Scene, with this month's activity making animal bookmarks. Beginning at 6 is the weekly Celebrate Recovery meeting at the Bay City Methodist Church, and a similar event in Edna at 6:30 at the Jackson County Hospital Activity Room. Also at 6, join the Bay City Country Club for their Friday Chicken and Bingo event. Starting at 7, the Bay City Black Cats will be playing the Houston Ferb Ramens in Houston. Our thanks again to Snappers for bringing us the community calendar this hour. For the full listing of events, visit radiolinks.info and click on the community calendar link.
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3: An investigation has been launched into why a cargo plane overshot the runway at Miami International Airport, resulting in a deadly crash on Sunday. The aircraft, operated by Amazon Air, burst into flames after landing, killing five people and injuring five others. Authorities are now examining the circumstances surrounding the incident. The cause of the runway overrun has not yet been determined, and officials are working to piece together the final moments of the flight. The investigation is expected to focus on mechanical issues, weather conditions, and pilot actions leading up to the tragic landing. In college football action, 9th-ranked Ole Miss narrowly defeated Louisville, thanks to a 48-yard field goal from Lucas Carnero as time expired. Quarterback Trinidad Chambliss delivered three passing touchdowns and added another on the ground for the Rebels. The win extends their unbeaten start to the season in a contest that came down to the final play. Stocks on Wall Street fell sharply following a stronger-than-expected August jobs report. The Dow Jones Industrial Average tumbled 254 points, while the S&P 500 and NASDAQ also closed lower. Investors are reacting to the solid job gains, which suggests the economy remains resilient. This has raised concerns that the Federal Reserve may keep interest rates higher for longer to prevent inflation from accelerating. The market's negative response highlights the tension between strong economic data and its potential impact on future monetary policy. The decline comes after a period of record highs for major indices.
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0: 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Whether you're looking for a farm, land, residential, or commercial properties, Ward Real Estate can help you. Good morning, I'm J.P. Bazette with your local news. A convicted killer's fight to overturn his prison sentence is now before Texas's high criminal court. Demond Blunson was convicted in 16 for shooting at two police officers during a 12 standoff. The same day, investigators say he killed two young children. His death sentence was later thrown out, and a district attorney's decision kept him locked up for life instead. Now an appeals court has tossed his assault convictions over indictment wording, and the case landed before the state's top criminal court on August 20th. Wharton County remains under an outdoor burn ban for a third week, with officials reporting little relief ahead. Weekend rain fell short, leaving most soil far below safe moisture levels, and the county's drought index now averages 620 out of 800. Only areas near Lane City and the southwest corner escape extreme wildfire danger. Statewide, more than 90,000 acres are burning, including an 85,000-acre fire near Abilene that's just 30% contained. Residents are urged to avoid sparks and report smoke to the Sheriff's Department. And the El Campo Ricebirds host Tomas in volleyball action today at 4:30, followed by varsity football against Gonzales at 7, both at El Campo ISD. Over in Wharton, the Tigers battle the Willow Ridge Eagles at 7 at Eddie Joseph Memorial Stadium. Get out and support your Friday night lineup. From the Bay and Beyond Newsroom, I'm JP. Our thanks again to Ward Real Estate for bringing you the local news this hour.
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0: David Rowell here. Good morning. Your 9:30 weather report. Happy Labor Day. It's currently 87 in Edna, 84 El Campo and Wharton, 84 also in Bay City, and 85 in Palacios. Look for temperatures to go up to about 94 later today, and expect also the possibility of thunderstorms around our region fairly soon in Palacios, early afternoon in Edna, then a little bit later on in Wharton, and later on again in Bay City. El Campo is the least likely place to have thunderstorms, but let's wait and see what happens. Overnight low, about 78, a very common number that we've been seeing the last month or two. Tomorrow, already Tuesday, nothing like a four-day work week, is there? Wish we had more of those. 94 the high, 78 the low, and possibly dry. Wednesday is the most likely day of the week ahead to get wet, with a 60% chance of rain, 93 the high, 77 the low. Thursday, 30% chance of rain, 93 the high, 78 the low. Friday, with a 20% chance of rain, the hottest night of the week, 94 during the day, only dropping to 80 overnight. On Saturday, 94 the high, 79 the low, and hopefully dry. Sunday, 30% chance of rain, and 94 again. The really good news is that even though Thursday this week, the 10th, if I've got the dates right, is the most likely to have a hurricane day of the entire season. It's the most active hurricane day going back over historical records. Our hurricane threat ward is completely empty with nothing forecast for at least the next 7 to 10 days. How about that? And ERCOT says, help yourself to plenty of power. So all is well in our world.
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2: 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It's Labor Day. We hope you're having a nice long weekend. On Tuesday at 10 is Coffee and Conversations in Palacios at the Sanford Community Center. Starting at 6, Shulman's is hosting their Mahjong Beginner Class in Bay City. At 6:30 is the Open Table Church Family Table Night in Edna. Starting at 7 is the Bay City Run Club Crew Run. On Wednesday at 8 a.m., the Veterans Meet and Greet Social Club will be meeting at Diamond S in Bay City. Beginning at 10 is the Little Ones Library Time at the Jackson County Memorial Library. Also at 10 is the Bay City Parks and Recreation Riverside Park Senior Fish Event. Then at 10:30 is their Walk with Ease event at Latole Park. Starting at 11 is the Sweeney Community Library Preschool Storytime. On Thursday at 5, the Sweeney Community Library will be having their teen scene with this month's activity making animal bookmarks. Beginning at 6 is the weekly Celebrate Recovery meeting at the Bay City Methodist Church and a similar event in Edna at 6:30 at the Jackson County Hospital Activity Room. Also at 6, join the Bay City Country Club for their Fried Chicken and Bingo event. Starting at 7, the Bay City Black Cats will be playing the Houston Ferb Ramens in Houston. Our thanks again to Snappers for bringing us the community calendar this hour. For the full listing of events, visit radiolinks.info and click on the community calendar link.
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0: those Wabat Southern Boys, 38 Special. Hold on loosely and don't let go. That's good advice I'm told by female compatriots over the course of the years. I'm Ken Cocker. Welcome aboard. We got a maximum of music for you on this Labor Day holiday. Hope you're enjoying yourself. A lot of great stuff still to come in the near term. 92.5 Happy Radio from 1984. Wham! Is around the corner.
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0: Milwaukee, Steve Miller, and that's from the album that came out 50 years ago called Fly Like an Eagle. That was the second single. And I'm Ken Cocker here on 92.5 Happy Radio. Happy Labor Day, and it is a maximum of music all day long. Orchestral Maneuvers in the Dark coming up in a bit. We're also going to play some Dire Straits and a whole lot more. Elton John's on the docket as well. 92.5 Happy Radio.
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0: Birmingham, Changes in Attitudes, Changes in Latitudes from 1977, Margaritaville and the Great Jimmy Buffett. 92.5 Happy Radio. This is Ken Cocker looking at the balance of the weekend. Today we're calling for a 55% chance of rain, a high of 89, then up to 91, a 75% chance of rain when you go back to work tomorrow. 92.5 Happy Radio. 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

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It's Labor Day. The very first Labor Day, you might be wondering, was in 1882. And from Dirty Dancing in 1987. Here's Eric Carmen on 92.5 Happy Radio.

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1: Hey, little ditty about Jack and Diane. 92.5 Happy Radio. He'll be at Farm Aid, of course. We're talking about John Mellencamp. And here comes Philip Bailey and Phil Collins.

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0: music all this Labor Day long. You just sit back and enjoy all the tunes. And no matter what you happen to be doing, making something for the family, getting ready to have a barbecue, whatever you're doing. Not doing chores, are you? No, that's not allowed on Labor Day. Come on now. Great music on the way. Blue Oyster Cults and Pat Benatar coming up on Happy Radio.
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0: is the group When in Rome, It's the Promise. And this Ken Cocker. We're going back to 1998 and a great song by Aerosmith, the recently retired Aerosmith. Coming up as we do a maximum of music on this Labor Day at 92.5 Happy Radio.
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4: 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I hope you're having a great day off, if indeed you are that fortunate. Some of us at the radio stations, of course, have to keep working 24/7, but that's what you expect of us. That's what we signed up for. That's what we love doing. Temperatures almost everywhere in the low 90s at present because there's a bit of a front and a bit of a thunderstorming going around or coming soon. 90 degrees in Edna, 91 for El Campo, Wharton and Bay City, 89 in Palacios. And there's a 30% chance of afternoon thunderstorms probably hitting Edna first and then maybe bypassing El Campo, going to Wharton and Bay City. Otherwise, look for a high about 94 and tonight down to about 78. Temperatures very similar to the last some weeks, aren't they? This might be the official last day of summer, but the temperatures aren't showing

0: any drops, at least not for the next week or so. I saw a headline somewhere yesterday talking about a cold snap coming to South Texas. And I had to laugh because, A, only in Texas would you call temperatures in the mid-60s a cold snap. And B, it's not appearing, at least not in the week ahead anyway. So Tuesday, 94 the high, 78 the low. How many times have I said that in the last month or two? Wednesday with a 60% chance of rain, 93 the high, 77 the low. Thursday goes up to 30% chance of rain, probably not going to happen, 93 the high, 78 the low. Friday, 20% chance of rain, 94 and 80 the temperature swing. Saturday next weekend might be dry, 94 the high, 79 the low. And Sunday, next Sunday, 30% chance of rain, another 94 degree day. The really good news is the hurricane threat board continues empty, even though we are in the peak week, historically, of the entire hurricane season. There's nothing out there, leastways not in the Atlantic. And so we're good for another 7 to 10 days, I hope. And ERCOT says there's no problems with plenty of power.
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0: 1982, and the album was Saints and Sinners. That's Whitesnake. Here I go again. Maximum of music for you all this Labor Day long. I'm Ken Cocker here on 92.5 Happy Radio. So very pleased you could join us, and we got the good times, the great music rolling on here momentarily. Tracy Chapman from the 90s, recently a hit for Luke Combs on the country charts coming up, and also U2.
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0: Night, December 1963, is on 92.5 Happy Radio. This is Ken Cocker. Well, the Astros have the day off today as they battle for the American League West. I think they got 20 games left, if I'm not mistaken. And their next series ought to be a very difficult one because it's a team that's battling for a wild card as well. And we're talking about the Philadelphia Phillies. Astros on the road against the Phillies tomorrow.
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0: that video well. Courtney Cox was, I think, 13. You know, from Friends, of course. What was her name? Monica? Was that right? Can't remember. Anyway, she was in the video for Dancing in the Dark, 1984, on 92.5 Happy Radio. As Ken Cocker, we certainly appreciate you being along for the ride, and you're looking forward to some excellent weather, probably, for the remainder of the week. Hopefully it cools just a bit as we get past Labor Day. We'll tell you more about the forecast coming up on Happy Radio.
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Fusion's 92.5 Happy Radio and a 55% chance of rain continuing through today. High of 89, low of 76, and a 75% chance of rain. Back to work tomorrow. High going to be about 91. Here comes Photograph. Def Leppard. 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

0: Mr. Lenny Kravitz and 92.5 Happy Radio. It's Labor Day. Hopefully you're enjoying it. Let's also acknowledge that there are people, particularly at the retail level, who do have to work today. And we want to make sure we do acknowledge those people. But for most of us, it is a day off. And that's certainly good news. When did Labor Day begin? 1882 was the first one, held exclusively in New York City. But then it became a federal holiday when it was signed into law by President Grover Cleveland. That was in 1894. It's 92.5 Happy Radio.
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0: We have a barbecue going on at my house. I'm not participating because I'm here. But my wife was kind enough to have one of our neighbors run me over a plate, and I've got some ribs here. And if I fall asleep during the show, you'll know why. I've got some ribs and potato salad and maybe the biggest slice of apple pie I've seen in a long time. A little ice-cold diet Dr. Pepper to go with it. Hope your lunch or your eats today are excellent. That's what Labor Day is all about. It's 92.5 Happy Radio.
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1: In excess with a maximum of music on 92.5 Happy Radio for this Labor Day. Dolly Parton, of course, passing away just about 2 weeks ago. And I don't know if you heard about Dolly Fest, but that was something she planned before her passing. All things Dolly will be celebrated on two dates in 2027. One date in London, one date in Nashville. Details and dates have not been set up yet, but we'll find out more. All we know is it'll happen in 2027 Dolly Fest. And Blue Oyster Cults on 92.5. 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

0: HM Markham, Bay City, and beyond.
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2: Investigators have begun examining why an Amazon cargo plane overran the runway after landing at Miami International Airport, a deadly incident that claimed 5 lives and left 5 others injured. The aircraft burst into flames following Sunday's overshoot, with footage capturing the dramatic moments. In a separate incident, a small 4-seater propeller plane, identified by the National Transportation Safety Board as a Mooney M2FE, crashed near a regional airport in Florida. Authorities are investigating both crashes as they work to determine the causes of these aviation tragedies. In Ann Arbor, the University of Michigan football team secured a narrow victory amidst significant controversy regarding the game clock. The finish sparked outrage, with broadcaster Stephen A. Smith calling it an absolute joke. The head of the Western Michigan University program suggested the Big Ten Conference could improve its replay process following the disputed conclusion. Wall Street experienced a significant downturn, with the Dow Jones Industrial Average falling 254 points. This decline followed the release of a robust August jobs report, which indicated strong job growth and led investors to adjust their expectations regarding potential interest rate cuts. The broader market also reflected this sentiment, with the S&P 500 NASDAQ composite posting losses. The encouraging labor market data suggests economic resilience, prompting a reevaluation of monetary policy trajectories and impacting trading activity across major indices.
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0: Stars, Dust in the Wind, second hit back in 1977 for Kansas. I remember when I was very young and played that. I thought, yeah, that's a good song. It's poignant. Now as I'm older, the lyrics really, really hit home. It's 92.5 Happy Radio. What are we looking at weather-wise for the balance of Labor Day? Well, about a 55% chance of rain. We'll peak at 89, low tonight 76. Back to work tomorrow, 91, the high with a 75% chance of rain. 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
6: 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Good afternoon, I'm J.P. Bazette with your local news update. A 53-foot mobile museum celebrating America's 250th birthday rolls into Wharton this Sunday. The Freedom 250 truck, one of only six touring the country, sets up at the Wharton County Historical Museum from 9 to 5. Visitors can sign a replica Declaration of Independence and crack codes from George Washington's spy network. A Texas Army reenactment group fires a working cannon hourly from 1 to 4 p.m. Food trucks and family activities round out the free event, organized by local teacher Kent Kopnicki. And Bay City celebrated a remarkable milestone as Oralee Wendell Abbott turned 100 years old. Mayor Robert K. Nelson honored her with an official proclamation declaring August 26 Oralee Wendell Abbott Day. Born in 1926, Abbott raised 11 children and now leads a family of 29 grandchildren and more than 40 great-grandchildren. She even received a congratulatory letter from U.S. Senator Ted Cruz praising her decades of faith and service. Known affectionately as Sugar, Abbott says she simply thanks God for every new day. For the Bay and Beyond Broadcasting Network, I'm J.P. Our thanks again to Ward Real Estate for bringing you the local news this hour.
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0: 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This is Ken Cocker. Now the second song that became a hit for Foreigner after Feels Like the First Time, 1977. It's Cold as Ice on Happy Radio. You're

0: Animals, Def Leppard, 92.5 Happy Radio. And a reminder that the Wharton County Prayer on the Square is presented by Pastors Against Crime, and that's coming up at Wharton Square on Saturday, September the 12th, 9 a.m. Pray, connect, and collaborate. 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
5: 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Now at their new location, 582 Fisher Street. It's Labor Day. We hope you're having a nice long weekend. On Tuesday at 10 is Coffee and Conversations in Palacios at the Sanford Community Center. Starting at 6, Shulman's is hosting their Mahjong Beginner Class in Bay City. At 6:30 is the Open Table Church Family Table Night in Edna. Starting at 7 is the Bay City Run Club Crew Run. On Wednesday at 8 a.m., the Veterans Meet and Greet Social Club will be meeting at Diamond S in Bay City. Beginning at 10 is the Little Ones Library Time at the Jackson County Memorial Library. Also at 10 is the Bay City Parks and Recreation Riverside Park Senior Fish Event. Then at 10:30 is their Walk with Ease event at Latoll Park. Starting at 11 is the Sweeney Community Library Preschool Storytime. On Thursday at 5, the Sweeney Community Library will be having their teen scene with this month's activity making animal bookmarks. Beginning at 6 is the weekly Celebrate Recovery meeting at the Bay City Methodist Church and a similar event in Edna at 6:30 at the Jackson County Hospital Activity Room. Also at 6, join the Bay City Country Club for their fried chicken and bingo event. Starting at 7, the Bay City Black Cats will be playing the Houston Fur Brahmins in Houston. Our thanks again to Snappers for bringing us the community calendar this hour. For the full listing of events, visit radiolinks.info and click on the community calendar link.
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From the album Full Moon Fever in 1989, without the Heartbreakers on that one, it's Tom Petty, and we're going back to 1980 for this one, and Call Me from the soundtrack of American Gigolo, Blondie's on 92.5, Happy Radio.

hit in 1982 and again at the turn of the century. 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My good friend Amy Cross is here to take you through the balance of Labor Day afternoon. I'll be back tomorrow. I'll be back to work at 10 o'clock. 92.5 Happy Radio. 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
5: Investigators have begun examining why a cargo plane overran the runway at Miami International Airport, resulting in 5 deaths and 5 injuries. The aircraft, operated for Amazon, burst into flames after overshooting the runway during landing on Sunday. Video footage captured the deadly incident. Meanwhile, a separate crash claimed the life of a pilot in Florida. The National Transportation Safety Board identified that aircraft as a 4-seater Mooney M20F propeller plane, which went down near a regional airport. Authorities are investigating both incidents to determine their causes. International has now double the probability of being relegated than Palmeiras has of winning the Brazilian championship, according to new statistical models. The numbers highlight a dramatic shift in the title race, with International facing increased relegation concerns while Palmeiras struggles to close the gap at the top. Flamengo, meanwhile, has surged in championship odds after taking the league lead. The updated projections come as the Brasileirão enters its decisive phase, with each match carrying significant weight for clubs at both ends of the table. Wall Street ended sharply lower, as the Dow Jones Industrial Average tumbled 254 points following a stronger-than-expected August jobs report. The S&P 500 and NASDAQ composite also closed in negative territory. The data suggests the labor market remains robust, raising concerns that the Federal Reserve may keep interest rates higher for longer. Investors are now recalibrating expectations for future monetary policy, as solid job growth could diminish the case for imminent rate cuts.

Don't you just hate it when long holiday weekends go by in the blink of an eye, right? Here we are, Labor Day. I hope it's been good for you. Amy checked in. 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

Well, coming up on Thursday, September 10th, which would have been an anniversary of my parents' wedding, and also my wedding anniversary. I'm not sure how many years it would have been, but I've been divorced longer than I was married. So, and I was married quite a few years. There's no question about that. Anyway, my name is Amy. You're on Happy Radio 92.5. And September 10th, the Bay City Country Club is definitely the place to be for chicken and bingo. Yep, first game begins at 6:15 p.m., $10 each for the cards, and prizes and cash prize for the coverall game, like the overall one at the end, $15 for Cheryl's two-piece fried chicken dinner. What a deal. So, could be a great date night. Two-piece fried chicken dinner. What a deal. So,

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1: 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Bazette with your local news update. A 53-foot mobile museum celebrating America's 250th birthday rolls into Wharton this Sunday. The Freedom 250 truck, one of only six touring the country, sets up at the Wharton County Historical Museum from 9 to 5. Visitors can sign a replica Declaration of Independence and crack codes from George Washington's spy network. A Texas Army reenactment group fires a working cannon hourly from 1 to 4 p.m. Food trucks and family activities round out the free event, organized by local teacher Kent Kopnicki. And Bay City celebrated a remarkable milestone as Ora Lee Wendell Abbott turned 100 years old. Mayor Robert K. Nelson honored her with an official proclamation declaring August 26 Ora Lee Wendell Abbott Day. Born in 1926, Abbott raised 11 children and now leads a family of 29 grandchildren and more than 40 great-grandchildren. She even received a congratulatory letter from U.S. Senator Ted Cruz praising her decades of faith and service. Known affectionately as Sugar, Abbott says she simply thanks God for every new day. For the Bay and Beyond Broadcasting Network, I'm JP. Our thanks again to Ward Real Estate for bringing you the local news this hour.

0: Radio 92.5. So coming up in the next set, a great hit from 1978. Yeah, we're going to head back a few years. Huey Lewis in the news, and Elton John is going to get you started, but not before we get a look at our weather forecast, which is coming up here in just about a minute.
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2: David Rowell here on this Football Friday with a 4:30 look at your weather for the game and beyond. Currently it's 95 in Edna, 91 in Ocampo, down to 85 in Wharton, 90 in Bay City, and all the way down to 80 in Palacios. Yes, there is a front passing through at present, and yes, bringing a bit of lightning and thunder with it. But as best I can tell, by the time we get ready for kickoff at 7 o'clock this evening, the lightning should be out of our region and games should start on time. Overnight low about 77. It looks like a potentially wet week ahead. Saturday has a 60% chance of rain and Sunday an 80% chance of rain, with temperatures being 93 the high, 77 the low both days. Monday, Labor Day. Hope you have a break. 40% chance of rain. Same on Tuesday. Another 40% chance of rain. 94 the high, 77 the low both those days. Wednesday goes up to 50% chance of rain with 93 the high, 76 the low. Same temperatures on Thursday, 93 the high, 76 the low, and 40% chance of rain. And on Friday, I didn't write it down, a slight chance of showers and thunderstorms, 93 the high again. The hurricane threat board is the way we like it, completely clear, at least for the next 7 to 10 days. Of note, September the 10th, which we're coming up to in a million miles an hour, is historically the day of maximum hurricane activity each season. Let's get the other side of that, shall we, and then see what the remaining short period of time might hold for us. And ERCOT says that it's going to be a little bit tight, actually, on the 10th, going into the 11th, around about... I'm just looking at the projections now. Yeah, around about 8 o'clock on the 10th. Even so, they still have a 20% oversupply in case you really want to burn up a lot of power. So all is well. Best luck to the team you support, and have a great long weekend.
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0: Coming up on Saturday, Touch a Truck Extravaganza is going on. It's the seventh one they've done. Bay City Sports Complex, the place to be at 10 a.m. on Saturday. Kids can climb aboard giant trucks and explore heavy equipment and get behind the wheel of real working vehicles. Yeah, just make sure there's an adult nearby. Don't let them start it or anything. Anyway, it'll be a good time. It's the seventh annual one they've done. So Sports Complex, the place to be Saturday at 10 a.m.
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4: 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It's Labor Day. We hope you're having a nice long weekend. On Tuesday at 10 is Coffee and Conversations in Palacios at the Sanford Community Center. Starting at 6, Shulman's is hosting their Mahjong Beginner Class in Bay City. At 6:30 is the Open Table Church Family Table Night in Edna. Starting at 7 is the Bay City Run Club Crew Run. On Wednesday at 8 a.m., the Veterans Meet and Greet Social Club will be meeting at Diamond S in Bay City. Beginning at 10 is the Little Ones Library Time at the Jackson County Memorial Library. Also at 10 is the Bay City Parks and Recreation Riverside Park Senior Fish Event. Then at 10:30 is their Walk with Ease event at Latole Park. Starting at 11 is the Sweeney Community Library Preschool Storytime. On Thursday at 5, the Sweeney Community Library will be having their teen scene with this month's activity making animal bookmarks. Beginning at 6 is the weekly Celebrate Recovery meeting at the Bay City Methodist Church and a similar event in Edna at 6:30 at the Jackson County Hospital Activity Room. Also at 6, join the Bay City Country Club for their Fried Chicken and Bingo event. Starting at 7, the Bay City Black Cats will be playing the Houston Ferb Ramens in Houston. Our thanks again to Snappers for bringing us the community calendar this hour. For the full listing of events, visit radiolinks.info and click on the community calendar link.
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No such thing as bad medicine, not on a Labor Day holiday. 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Coming up, David Bowie, right after we upload Ace of Base, It's the Sign. 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
5: Investigators are set to provide an update on the deadly cargo plane crash at Miami International Airport that claimed 5 lives on Sunday. The aircraft, operated for Amazon, overshot the runway and burst into flames after striking several vehicles immediately behind the airport. 5 other individuals were injured in the incident. Meanwhile, the National Transportation Safety Board has identified a separate fatal crash in Florida, where a pilot died after their 4-seater Mooney M20F propeller plane went down near a regional airport. The tropical storm that lashed the coast has now weakened to a tropical depression, leaving behind significant flooding in several low-lying communities. Emergency workers are using boats to reach residents who were stranded by the rising water. While the immediate threat has passed, forecasters warn that saturated ground could cause additional river flooding over the next few days. Wall Street took a sharp downturn today as the Dow Jones Industrial Average dropped 254 points following a robust August jobs report. The strong employment data has raised concerns that interest rates may remain elevated for longer than anticipated. The S&P 500 fell 20 points while the NASDAQ Composite slipped 41 points. Investors reacted to the Labor Department's figures showing solid job gains, which could influence the Federal Reserve's upcoming policy decisions. The market's negative response underscores the delicate balance between economic strength and monetary policy expectations.

0: co-founder of the Eagles, Don Henley, when he went solo and got the Boys of Summer. Yeah, that was a number one hit back in the day. A Hunter Education course going on, Bay City USO Service Center, 2105 Avenue M in Bay City, coming up on Saturday, the 12th. If you're a hunter, you're required to take this course. You'll learn about firearm safety and hunting ethics, etc. The course is $15, so make your plans.
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6: 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Good afternoon, I'm J.P. Bazette with your local news update. A 53-foot mobile museum celebrating America's 250th birthday rolls into Wharton this Sunday. The Freedom 250 truck, one of only six touring the country, sets up at the Wharton County Historical Museum from 9 to 5. Visitors can sign a replica Declaration of Independence and crack codes from George Washington's spy network. A Texas Army reenactment group fires a working cannon hourly from 1 to 4 p.m. Food trucks and family activities round out the free event, organized by local teacher Kent Kopnicki. And Bay City celebrated a remarkable milestone as Oralee Wendell Abbott turned 100 years old. Mayor Robert K. Nelson honored her with an official proclamation declaring August 26 Oralee Wendell Abbott Day. Born in 1926, Abbott raised 11 children and now leads a family of 29 grandchildren and more than 40 great-grandchildren. She even received a congratulatory letter from U.S. Senator Ted Cruz praising her decades of faith and service. Known affectionately as Sugar, Abbott says she simply thanks God for every new day. For the Bay and Beyond Broadcasting Network, I'm JP. Our thanks again to Ward Real Estate for bringing you the local news this hour.
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and The Groove on Happy Radio 92.5. Are you in the groove? Right? I know. It's a short work week, though. You got to look forward to that. Before you know it, weekend will be here, and there'll be all kinds of events. Speaking of which, if you've missed anything I've discussed here on air, you can go to our website, kkha925.com. Just click events.

0: Bryan Adams and Run to You. I remember when that was number one also. There I go, showing the age. It doesn't matter. Happy Radio 92.5. I'm still here to enjoy all the great tunes that we have for you. 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You'll have access to us here at Happy Radio 92.5 and the other stations that we have in the building. Coming up here in 1 minute, we're going to get a look at our weather forecast, and then it's off with a flock of seagulls. Yeah, we're off. We ran so far away. Just hang on.
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1: David Rowell here. Good afternoon. And TGIF. Here's your 5:30 weather report. 93 degrees at present in Edna, 89 El Campo, 82, only 82 in Wharton, 89 in Bay City, 83 in Palacios. And as those slightly strange, unexpected numbers show, yes, there is a front passing through the area at present. It's been bringing a bit of rain and a bit of lightning and thunder for several hours now. We, of course, very interested in what happens this evening with the high school football games going on. It looks like we should have the lightning behind us and should have dry evenings. So we're hoping for the best there. Temperature-wise, overnight low, about 77 degrees. Saturday and Sunday, 93 the high, 77 the low both days. Saturday has a 60% chance of rain, 80% chance of rain on Sunday. Monday and Tuesday are both 40% chance of rain days. Same temperatures, 94 the high both days, 77 the low. Wednesday and Thursday, the temperatures drop a degree, 93 the high, 76 the low. The chance of rain on Wednesday is 50%, on Thursday 40%, and then next Friday we're down to just saying a slight chance of rain and another 93 degree high day. On the hurricane threat board, nothing to see there. So we should be fine for at least next week, 10 days, even though we are in the period of historical maximum hurricane intensity. Let's hope we get quickly through that short peak. And ERCOT says it has lots of power for us, so all's looking great for the week ahead. Have a lovely long weekend, and may your favorite team win this evening.
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0: 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Click that tab that says events. You can find phone numbers and things that are happening throughout the area. Coming up next, a long set of happy favorites, Blink 182 is going to get you started.
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5: 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Now at their new location, 582 Fisher Street. It's Labor Day. We hope you're having a nice long weekend. On Tuesday at 10 is Coffee and Conversations in Palacios at the Sanford Community Center. Starting at 6, Shulman's is hosting their Mahjong Beginner Class in Bay City. At 6:30 is the Open Table Church Family Table Night in Edna. Starting at 7 is the Bay City Run Club Crew Run. On Wednesday at 8 a.m., the Veterans Meet and Greet Social Club will be meeting at Diamond S in Bay City. Beginning at 10 is the Little Ones Library Time at the Jackson County Memorial Library. Also at 10 is the Bay City Parks and Recreation Riverside Park Senior Fish Event. Then at 10:30 is their Walk with Ease event at Latole Park. Starting at 11 is the Sweeney Community Library Preschool Storytime. On Thursday at 5, the Sweeney Community Library will be having their Teen Scene, with this month's activity making animal bookmarks. Beginning at 6 is the weekly Celebrate Recovery meeting at the Bay City Methodist Church, and a similar event in Edna at 6:30 at the Jackson County Hospital Activity Room. Also at 6, join the Bay City Country Club for their Fried Chicken and Bingo event. Starting at 7, the Bay City Black Cats will be playing the Houston Ferb Ramens in Houston. Our thanks again to Snappers for bringing us the community calendar this hour. For the full listing of events, visit radiolinks.info and click on the community calendar link.
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Bill Medley and Jennifer Warren still coming up in this long set of happy favorites. Right now, Kool & the Gang. Be back your way tomorrow at 4 o'clock. Have a great night.

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4: An investigator described the scene of an Amazon cargo plane crash near Miami as devastating. After data and voice recorders were recovered from the wreckage, five people died, and five others were injured when the aircraft overshot the runway on Sunday and burst into flames after hitting several vehicles. The Federal Aviation Administration is leading the investigation into why the aircraft failed to stop. The National Transportation Safety Board will analyze the recovered recorders to determine the cause of the incident. All five victims were crew members on board the plane, which was operated by Atlas Air on behalf of Amazon. A top story from the world of college football. The University of North Carolina's new head coach, Bill Belichick, addressed the media, emphasizing that the program is focused on doing things properly. This comes as the team begins its preparation under his leadership. Meanwhile, a quarterback competition is heating up at the University of Michigan, where the head coach has offered only tepid support for the current starting quarterback. The team remains a major talking point following a controversial finish in their recent victory. Stocks tumbled on Wall Street following the release of a robust August jobs report. The Dow Jones Industrial Average dropped 254 points. Closing at 53,432. The S&P 500 NASDAQ also declined. The strong job growth report raised concerns that the Federal Reserve may keep interest rates higher for longer, dampening investor enthusiasm for risk assets.

All right. Happy Radio 92.5. Hope you are having a marvelous Labor Day, and the weekend's been nice for you as well. I am Craig. You're glad you're here. It's my life. Here's No Doubt.

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4: 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Good afternoon, I'm J.P. Bazette with your local news update. A 53-foot mobile museum celebrating America's 250th birthday rolls into Wharton this Sunday. The Freedom 250 truck, one of only six touring the country, sets up at the Wharton County Historical Museum from 9 to 5. Visitors can sign a replica Declaration of Independence and crack codes from George Washington's spy network. A Texas Army reenactment group fires a working cannon hourly from 1 to 4 p.m. Food trucks and family activities round out the free event, organized by local teacher Kent Kopnicki. And Bay City celebrated a remarkable milestone as Ora Lee Wendell Abbott turned 100 years old. Mayor Robert K. Nelson honored her with an official proclamation declaring August 26 Ora Lee Wendell Abbott Day. Born in 1926, Abbott raised 11 children and now leads a family of 29 grandchildren and more than 40 great-grandchildren. She even received a congratulatory letter from U.S. Senator Ted Cruz praising her decades of faith and service. Known affectionately as Sugar, Abbott's praising her decades of faith and service. Known affectionately as Sugar,

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0: 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Thanks for listening. 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
5: 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On Wednesday at 8 a.m., the Veterans Meet and Greet Social Club will be meeting at Diamond S in Bay City. Beginning at 10 is the Little Ones Library Time at the Jackson County Memorial Library. Also at 10 is the Bay City Parks and Recreation Riverside Park Senior Fish Event. 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On Thursday at 5, the Sweeney Community Library will be having their teen scene with this month's activity making animal bookmarks. Beginning at 6 is the weekly Celebrate Recovery meeting at the Bay City Methodist Church and a similar event in Edna at 6:30 at the Jackson County Hospital Activity Room. Also at 6, join the Bay City Country Club for their fried chicken and bingo event. Starting at 7, the Bay City Black Cats will be playing the Houston Fur Brahmins in Houston. Our thanks again to Snappers for bringing us the community calendar this hour. 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
2: Looking for a healthier way to start your day? Nutrition in the City has a wide variety of protein options, from shakes, waffles, and oats to energy drinks packed with vitamins, and is diabetic and keto friendly. Visit Nutrition in the City on the corner of 5th Street and Avenue F in Bay City.